let's get the party started. See you at the bar, you was hardly talking. That's when I knew that your heart was scarring. Friends to lovers need a part to star in. Like, wait, babe, let me ask your pardon.

tried to the top, I've been out of shape, taking out the box, I'm an astronaut. I blasted off the planet, rock that caused catastrophe, and it matters more because I had it. Now I had, I thought about wreaking havoc on an opposition, kind of shocking, they want a static with precision. I'm automatic, quarterback, I ain't talking second, pack it up, I don't panic, batter up, who

Sputnik. Let's get the party started. See you at the bar, you was hardly talking. That's when I knew that your heart was scarring. Friends to lovers need a part to star in. Like, wait, babe, let me

ashtray, reminiscing on those past days. I thought you didn't know with my last name, but that changed. And I traveled around the world, think where you living at now. I heard you moved to Austin, got an apartment and settled down. And every once in a while, I start texting, write a paragraph, but then I delete the message. Think about you like a pastime. I could cry you a river, get you baptized. Or I wasn't ready to act right. Used to always think

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3: This ain't the holy waters watered down. And this town's lost its faith. Our colors will fade eventually. So if our time is running now. Day after day, we'll make the mundane a masterpiece. Oh my, my love. I take one look at you, you're taking me out.

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1: 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I was listening to the album. 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

0: Zum Kochen, zum Chillaxen auf der Couch. Sputnik, dein Abend.
1: Let's get the party started. See you at the bar, you was hardly talking. That's when I knew that your heart was scarring. 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
1: What did we use to have the type?
0: You're the ghost. Something to say about it.
1: And they sold that house. Gets upset. And Mike was happy.

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A feeling I can't describe, but at the same time, I can't really explain it to you. There's that barrier between us.

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They better move up, never gonna win a Royal Rumble. But when I come through, you know what I love to. I send shots for your team and leader. I make a witness decide to vacate the wars, getting sweet just like a Ribena. Yo, listen, hear that? Killers in the jungle. Killers in the jungle. Killers in the jungle. Yo, listen, hear that? Killers in the jungle. Killers in the jungle. Killers in the jungle.

the top. 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To the top. To the top. To the top. To the top. To the top. To the top. 3-4 run to the top. My